0: 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I to już koniec.
1: Good job. Actually, I haven't explained everything, but you will eventually figure things out. By the way, how was the last area? Was it too easy for you? The tutorial has ended. The item warehouse has been unlocked. You can now start your journey.
0: Tutaj warehouse, czyli miejsce, gdzie możemy przechowywać nasze rzeczy. 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Stage 1, School of Insanity. Teraz przechodzimy do konkretnej rozgrywki.
1: I was alone, fighting out of fear that my hometown would be destroyed. Metal shards flew all around me. My enemies' attacks continued to come at me, even as I was struggling to sort them out while surrounded and blinded by flying debris. But losing wasn't an option. If I lost, my hometown would have become nothing more than a ruin of rubble and shattered remains. And, finally, my sword pierced the metal body of that machine. 4 years have passed since that fight. We are now living peacefully.
0: Tak, od tamtej walki, która była opisywana, minęły 4 lata i teraz żyjemy w pokoju.
1: Charles, who I risked my life to first fight and then a saved, has found work as an engineer and is now living with us. Even though his office is in Arkhire City, he is currently working out of my house. According to him, living here is more interesting, and he can't imagine being anywhere else. My other friends haven't changed that much. We help each other out, and enjoy life together. It's been 2 years since I became the mayor of Crystal City. The citizens all seem to like my governance, and people often drop by the house for a visit. Looks like someone is dropping by right now.
0: Ktoś tutaj nam składa wizytę.
1: Child 1, hello.
0: Dzieciak.
1: Learn, hi, what's up? Child 2, well, scary monsters are starting to show up in our school. Liren, monsters?
0: Jakieś potwory, które nawiedzają szkołę.
1: Child 3, yeah, I saw a really huge monster there, and it's so big it makes the floor shake when it walks. Child 4, they're very scary, please help. Liren, gotcha, I'll take care of those nasties you guys are talking about. Children, thank you, thank you.
0: Idziemy zbadać tą sprawę.
1: A few days later, I headed out with my short sword in hand.
0: Kilka dni później wyruszyłem z moim krótkim mieczem w dłoni.
1: I told my friends to have my dinner ready, as I was going out for a bit of chamber action. I told them not to worry as I wasn't planning on taking anything on that would be too dangerous. Something along those lines, anyway. Now, I was about to casually head to the school to get rid of a few pests. Little did I know that a harsh and grueling adventure would be just around the corner. Select a level, 1-1, the first floor, southern building.
0: Południowy budynek.
1: I'm right at the front of the entrance to the southern school building. I'm going to start exploring the whole school building from here. Let's see if there's anything useful in the staff room or classrooms. Seems like I won't be able to get to the northern building without going through this hall and finding a key. What are those things? Weapons, short club, short sword.
2: Yeah.
0: Oczywiście dostaliśmy już level. Teraz zaczynam od początku, więc... No, tutaj niestety, jak widzicie, nie wiem, ile mam punktów. 10 punktów. HP current value 22. 1. 1. Current value 0. 2. 3. 4. 5. 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I can see a bunch of keys on the desk to my right. No i tutaj będzie mało bezpiecznie, szczerze mówiąc.
1: 15/125. There is a bunch of keys. But the key to the northern building seems to be missing. Learn, shit. I'm guessing it was that damn developer that removed that one key.
0: Czemu deweloper tej gry usunął stąd ten jeden klucz, który brakuje? 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
1: Developer, hey hey, it's still the beginning of the game. Don't ask me for help so soon.
0: Wciąż początek gry, nie pytaj mnie o pomoc tak szybko.
1: I don't have it. Someone obviously did, but being scared of the monsters as they were, don't you think they may have dropped it somewhere?
0: Nie sądzisz, że może gdzieś ten klucz ktoś upuścił? 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
1: Liren. Take the keys anyway? No, of course.
0: Weźmiemy te klucze i teraz się przygotuję na śmierć, ponieważ prawdopodobnie...
1: What? Where'd they come from? There is a big box here, but lots of strings are around it and I cannot open it. Looks like there are some weapons in here. They're probably for protecting students in case of an emergency. Let's grab them.
0: Wzięliśmy jakieś rzeczy z tego pudełka, które rozwaliłem.
1: Web plate launcher, bat, susumeta, short sword plus susumeta, bat, 1, attack 50, multiplier 1, a little bit longer than the short sword, but doesn't become stronger than it. Plate launcher, bat, susumeta, 1, attack 25, multiplier 1, pushes an enemy with small damage.
0: Spróbujemy. Oczywiście ja stoję na górze, jak mówiłem, te potwory nic mi nie robią. 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

No i jesteśmy na drugim piętrze w takim razie. One, two. The second floor, the southern building. Lyran, what? Flying lamps? Latające lampy? Niemożliwe. Looks like they're throwing off sparks in a wide area all around them too. With the weapons I have now, I'm going to have a hard time fighting these things.

0: Skakanie tutaj jest ryzykowne.
1: This looks like the science classroom. A bunch of test tubes are in the way. And Liren, these glass tubes standing between me and the key are supposed to stop me from taking it? Not happening. Though, these ones might be a bit tougher to crack than the regular ones.

code Devil Guardian at 4016. Devil Guardian at 46. Object Devil Guardian at 46. Miss Devil Guardian at 43.